0: Hitradio.
1: Das ist Ö3.
2: When I was 6 years old, I broke my leg. 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I was younger then. 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

0: 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I don't know nothing about
1: 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Okay, okay, okay, okay, okay, okay, okay, okay.
2: In 6 Minuten ist es 6 Uhr. Die Sugar Babes im Wecker.

I could have showed you all the scars at the start, but that was always the most difficult part. See, I'm in love with how your soul's a mix of chaos and art, and how you never try to keep them apart.

I hold. If you look into the distance, there's a house upon the hill, guiding like a lighthouse, it's a place where you'll be safe to feel our grace, cause we've all made